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And not only that, you know, you're on vacation. 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

0: 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Jenny, you had a friend come in from another country and you took them where?
1: I had a friend who came in from Australia and I took him to the Outback Steakhouse.
0: Uh-huh.
1: And that was a miscalculation on my part because...
0: Why?
1: He had no idea what a bloomin' onion was.
0: Oh.
1: And I was terribly embarrassed.
0: Yeah, well, you know, I thought he would know bloomin' onion because they're such a thing in Australia. 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

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Whether you're working, whether you're doing some homework, whether you're doing some housework, or whether you're just hanging out doing nothing. Maybe you're driving too. Thanks for listening. I appreciate it. Thank you. Seriously.

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It's Josh, and I believe in making new friends. How about we be friends? Are you all right with that? I'm all right with that. Hit me up at Josh M Radio, that is social media, or the Talkback Mic on the iHeartRadio app if you need anything. I am here for you, and well, maybe we'll be besties for a long time. All right, I'm good with that.

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0: 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Brad, what's the best decade for music? 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
0: 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You know what? 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Brad, you know what? 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

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You know who's awesome? You. You know why? 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Even if you're working, it's still a good time to be listening, and I appreciate that. 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

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It's Josh and Trans-Siberian Orchestra's 30th anniversary winter tour. 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

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It's Josh, and is there ever a song that you know, in your head, you've been thinking about it for a while, and you're like, you know what, I need to hear it. I need to hear Josh play it for me. Well, let me take care of you. You can hit me up on social media, at Josh M Radio. 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And you can do that over on the iHeartRadio app. Just search for that red microphone button and shoot me a talkback message. I'd love to hear from you, and I'd love to, play a song that might be an earworm for you. Hit me up. I'd love to hear from you.

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It's Josh, and someone told me once that if you ask for something very politely, you're more than likely to get it. What is it? 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Or if you just want to vent about something, I'm here for you.

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0: 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Bobby, my man Bobby, hanging out with us. Yeah, what can I do for you, man?
1: Could you play What I Got by Sublime? Thank you.
0: Yeah, I could do Sublime, What I Got. I got it all for you. Thanks for listening. 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
1: 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You know who's awesome? You. You know why? 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Even if you're working, it's still a good time to be listening, and I appreciate that. 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

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It's Josh and Trans-Siberian Orchestra's 30th anniversary winter tour. 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
1: Season 52 of SNL starts up September 26th here. 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
1: Lollapalooza India 2027 has been announced. They've got Olivia Dean. They've got Cat's Eye, Fontaine's D.C., St. Vincent, Stuart Copeland, Limp Bizkit. That's what we call eclectic. That's in January.

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1: You and a guest could go to Vancouver to catch the boys in the M72 World Tour. 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
1: Thanks for hanging out. It's Stacy hanging with you. And in theaters worldwide, the Ozzy Osbourne and Black Sabbath final concert set to be released. So that's called Ozzy and Black Sabbath Back to the Beginning. It'll be out October 28th.

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1: Thanks for hanging out. It's Stacey with you. And even though there was tragic news in the camp of ZZ Top, they are touring now through November.

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1: Motley Crue going at it with John 5 on guitar. We love him. 30-some dates for the North American Return of the Carnival of Sins tour, celebrating 45 years. So that runs through September.

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1: 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Or Stone Temple Pilots if you're not into the whole brevity thing.

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4: WIOT Traffic.
5: Heading out, not getting those big backups or big delays. However, we are still watching an overnight construction zone. US 23 northbound at Monroe. Expect to find construction in both directions with the right lane closed. Prepare to slow down as you approach and watch out for work crews on the roadways. I'm Davida from the Total Traffic Center.
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8: You know, we initially started this WOMAD Festival in 1980. The first one was 82, and it was very naive enthusiasm for some of these strange and wonderful things we were hearing. And as a failed drummer, you know, I was hearing grooves that I fell in love with, which seemed a lot more alive than what I was hearing on the radio. As a singer too, you know, these wonderful voices, and it's still continued that way, and it's a lot more difficult, you know, because the demise of the music business and record stores has made it extremely difficult for any minority interest label. But we work hard to focus online activities, and there is still, I'm happy to say, you know, a good audience, and the WOMAD Festival, you know, is, I think, like a lot of live parts of the business, actually flourishing, even though the records are not doing as well.
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10: Hello.
9: There's Pat Godwin.
11: Hey, Chick.
9: Hello. There's Josh Arnold.
11: Hi, Chickster.
9: Hey, man. There's Ace Cosby.
12: Howdy.
9: Howdy do. Hello, Tom.
13: Hello, Chick McGee. I think it's time that we checked in with the sporting scene.
9: All right, sir.
13: What's happening over there?
9: Jackson Dart's injured left knee. Yeah, it's his left knee.
10: Oh. Okay.
9: Is being evaluated. No decisions have been made yet. Giants head coach John Harbaugh said after the starting quarterback exited the game at Los Angeles on Monday night, still up in the air about the injury. Harbaugh on Tuesday also refused to confirm an ESPN report that Dart's injury is much worse than initial diagnosis of a sprained MCL, that's the medial collateral ligament, and he might be out of ESPN report, he could be out for the rest of the season, is what that report said.
12: No one likes to hear that.
9: No, but Harbaugh has expressed confidence in the backup quarterback, Jameis Winston, and his ability to step in when Dart is out. And there was a pretty good joke on X today or Twitter where Russell Wilson, a Giants quarterback a couple years ago, has agreed to sign with the New York Giants. However, the Giants have not agreed to that. So I guess it's just a one-way street

0: 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Marcy Kaptur has voted for higher taxes under every president since Ronald Reagan. After 43 years in Washington, Marcy Kaptur just doesn't work for us anymore.
1: I'm Derek Marin, and I'm running for Congress to make life more affordable for working families. That's why I approve this message.
0: Paid for by Derek Marin for Congress.
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17: Hello, Chick McGee.
16: Hello there. There's Pat Godwin.
18: Hey, Chick.
16: Hey, there's Josh Arnold.
18: Hi there.
16: Hello there indeed. Hello, Ace Cosby.
19: Howdy.
16: Hello, Tom. How are you?
20: Yep. Hello, Chick McGee.
16: Yep, yep.
20: Thank you very much.
16: Sorry to catch you by surprise. My fault.
20: Let's see now. I love this new segment.
17: What segment?
20: Josh talking about if he were married. No, would this be a good intro? And now, if Josh were married.
18: No, that's a little too, like.
17: That's almost in the past kind of a thing.
18: This is closer to what.
17: Yeah, there you go.
20: If Josh were married.
18: Somebody kill me.
20: We were talking about this, reading more about this so-called food divorce thing.
17: Mm-hmm.
20: So it's you don't eat together at all?
17: No. Mm. You eat separately.
18: Well, there might be days or meals.
17: Yeah, I'm sure there are days.
16: You eat separately, you sleep separately, yeah.
20: Years ago, I proposed this, and I think someone actually has done it. I wish there were some kind of 800 number that you could call that would tell you where to go eat.
17: They used to have the app. Remember the app, Chick? And you would spin the dial. And
16: restaurant
17: it would,
16: roulette or something like that.
17: That was what it was called.
20: That way you wouldn't argue about it.
17: Mm-hmm.
18: It's not foolproof, though.
17: No,
18: there's
17: it's
18: no way.
17: No.
18: Somebody's still going to argue.
16: Absolutely.
20: But you're going to get there, and if their meal isn't great, it's your fault.
17: Well, you picked this place.
20: Yeah. I'm just saying. Not that I've experienced that. It's just one of those things in life. Where do you want to go tonight? I don't know. Do you want Chinese? No. Italian? No. I don't know. But it'd be great if you just, okay, call the number, and you get a binding arbitration. You're going for pizza tonight.
16: Well, that's the key, is you have to still
20: you have to do what it
16: have
20: says.
16: To agree on
17: right.
16: what you've
18: Man, there's, I think there's

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1: Speaking of, I've got a lot of good Metallica news to share with you today. In honor of, well, every day's a pre-sale, I'll tell you what's happening today with that. Right now, it's Def Leppard. I'm Teresa. Welcome to Wednesday.

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1: I love a good song that's got a stalker undertone, but it's romantic all at the same time. Police, Every Breath You Take coming up, Linkin Park. Pink Floyd after this. I'm Teresa. Let's go, Chili Peppers.

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1: Since we are officially in fall, go for the pumpkin spice latte, man. 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
1: I'm Teresa, coming up this hour, Pearl Jam, Bon Jovi. You know what else? I got to do a little Sabbath. And speaking of, Sharon dropped some good news on us. You're going to like it. Give me two songs. I'll explain everything that I know.

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1: Okay, so I tried to like Google, like I even did Google AI, ChatGPT, to see if there'd been any like layers of the internet to guide us to who this new Pearl Jam drummer will be. But we're going to have to wait till Sunday when they do Ohana Fest, and the internet, I'm sure, will be blowing up with the news. Who will it be? Not a clue.

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1: It's time, my friends. Coming up in two songs, I'm going to get you qualified for this big Metallica moment. You and a guest going to see them kick off the tour in Vancouver, and you're going to be in the snake pit. What? Give me two songs. Hang on. Gary.

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1: Okay, real quick, because we all know who Channing Tatum is. He got caught with a burner account. They say he was like razzing Zoe Kravitz's ex and Harry Styles. He's denying it, but come on. Athletes, musicians, other celebrities have been caught with these. I know he did it, and that just took him from a 10 to like a 6.

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1: Welcome to another Workday Together. I've got Alien Ant Farm on the way. I had some AIC and Metallica sitting around, so I'm going to throw them in here as well. Right now, it's all

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1: Let me jump in and pivot from that. 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
2: 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I'm trying to see what else. Oh, you know what I haven't mentioned yet? I got to talk GTA, because more info is dropping about November, and I'll share in two songs.

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1: I'm Teresa, jumping in to talk GTA 6. Again, yes, I'm a player, so I'm going to be ready in November. I got the soundtrack listing, though. They've been dropping songs here and there. We're going to get, like, Def Leppard, Love Bites. I see Depeche Mode. Phil Collins, Against All Odds, will be in there. Oh, a little slow skate in GTA 6. Keith Richards, Travis Scott. I mean, it's very GTA. The album is out if you want to check it out. I'll throw the link up on my X and Facebook at Teresa Rockface.
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1: I love you. I'm Teresa. Since this is my last hour with you today, give me four songs and I get you qualified to go see Metallica in Vancouver and get in the snake pit, which is basically like the first class of pits. Once you're in there, nothing

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It's Journey Time right now. 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

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So Ozfest confirms North America. Not a shock. We knew this was coming. We still don't have the city or cities just yet. Everybody tells me in the routing industry, strong bets are either Dallas or Chicago, or perhaps both. Kind of centrally located, one to the north, one to the south. We'll find out soon enough, and we know. I promise you, you will know. Guaranteed. It is Pearl Jam, the Big Rig.

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American League East is just the one to beat. I mean, right now, you've got the Rays and the Yankees, who at this juncture are the two best teams in baseball, pretty much, period. Battling it out in the Bronx again to see what happens starting next week with wild card matchups and a whole lot more. You can

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Hiatus mode for the boys in Disturbed. Yeah, David Draymond's being a husband and a dad in South Florida. And of course, Dan Donegan bought his second house. He's got one in Chicago. He's officially a snowbird now. So summer's in Chicago. And then the winters, he goes down to Siesta Key, which is in around Sarasota. And that's where he spends his winters now. Smart man. The guys just, you know, don't want to pump the brakes for a minute. And that's all right. They've been going hard since they came back from that first hiatus. It's Pink Floyd.

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We are two songs away, plus later this hour, What the Dumb of the Day today. Straight out of Florida, which, you know, most of the time it is. Hernando County, Florida, which is a couple counties north of the Tampa Bay area, and a midnight shooting in the parking lot of a bar. And you won't believe what it was over.

1047 WIOT. Gavin Rossdale from Bush. The videos keep circulating. He and the band on tour. They're getting ready to hit the panhandle with Shinedown for their big Lunatic Ball coming up here in the month of October, which is going to be great. But Gavin is still one of the vocalists every single show. He goes as deep and far back in the crowd as he can to connect with people. The videos turn out great. Just follow along with Bush Official on Instagram. It's good stuff.

Toledo's Rock 104.7 WIOT. Let's be honest for a second. Is there even a phrase dirt cheap anymore? Because I'm going to guess that doesn't even exist, because I don't know anything that's cheap. And good God, let alone dirt cheap. That is, unless dirt cheap means now, oh yeah, you bought that, can't afford it, didn't pay your bill, well, we're going to bury you 6 feet under. 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

Toledo's Rock. 104.7 WIOT. Not going to be that much longer until Billy Idol and company will descend on Los Angeles like everybody else for November 14th's Rock and Roll Hall of Fame induction ceremonies. Phil Collins going in, Oasis, Iron Maiden, who will be joining remotely. I don't know whether they're going to pre-record something or if they're going to do like a live feed in. Either way, they're on tour and they just can't not do that. Exciting, though. I never thought we'd say the days Iron Maiden and Rock and Roll Hall of Fame in the same sentence about being inducted anyway. Nominated, yeah. But inducted? I know.

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The first new Everlast in 8 years came out last month in August. It's pretty good, too. I mean, if you like that song, you like Everlast, I think you'll dig it. 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And you can check it out there on demand as you wish. It is Killer Classic Rush on this Wednesday.

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Like with any band, you know, they were at it for almost 25 years. And I'm sure there was a lot of leftovers that got stuck away there. So I'm pretty sure we are not done yet hearing Brad Arnold's voice and some of what he may have worked on that just either ended up on the cutting room floor or never got finished. Always those things. Keep our fingers crossed. Keep them in our prayers. It's Lynyrd Skynyrd with a big rig.

0: 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Have you been thinking a lot lately about things you could really, really use and things you could really, really need as we head into the holiday season and everything else coming up? It's a big rig. We got the money. The money is coming back sooner than you think. Monday, October the 5th. That is when those every hour chances from 9 a.m. through 5 p.m. to win $1,000 are going down. So start ahead. Set a reminder on your phone to be listening on that day. 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Hope you're ready, because we're about to make it rain again.
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1047 WIOT. How about this? Opening night of Metallica's M72 World Tour in Vancouver. This could be you. Details coming up after 311. They're next. Tom Petty. Here's I Won't Back Down.

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1: Hi, Shumley, I thought this was super cool. We're sending you and a guest to Vancouver to see Metallica's M72 World Tour opening night. 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

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Hi, Shumley. First day of fall was yesterday. I don't know about you. I am ready for some flannel weather. Yeah, still rocking the flannel like it's the 90s. Pearl Jam.

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I received a talkback request for some Rat. We'll Rat and Roll right after Incubus. 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
1: Soundgarden, they say they're in the mixing stage on that final Soundgarden album with Chris Cornell. Man, looking forward to that sometime in 2027. 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

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We're sending you and a guest to see Metallica because we're good like that. Yeah, I've got all the details after Stone Temple Pilots. They're next. It's Chumley, Twisted Sister. 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